0: 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Let her face at first just ghostly turn to whiter shade of pale.
1: Porque lo cuadrado también es redondo. Alter Ego.

Other animals live in the present, but we can contemplate the future. That means that we can also contemplate our death. And as we grow older, this becomes a rather frightening prospect. So we have to protect ourselves in some way against it. And the way we do this is to conceive of an afterlife.

That means that we can also contemplate our death. And as we grow older, this becomes a rather frightening prospect. So we have to protect ourselves in some way against it.

Smoke machine. Smoke machine. Smoke machine. Smoke machine. Smoke machine. Smoke machine. Smoke machine. Smoke machine.

unhappy. I have been designed to make money. But I want to make love. I want to make love.